0: Hey there.
1: Ooh, this shit is hot as hell.
2: I can't breathe in this thing.
0: Yeah. Yeah.

Don't need no crystal ball to tell me so. Whispering in the air, hoping that my words find you somewhere. Even when I close my eyes, I'll never recreate the time that flies. The consequences hanging there, the sky will